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0: Sugarland Baby Girl, released in 2003 as part of a premium quality tunes, but it was re-released in July of 2004 as the first single from their debut album, Twice the Speed of Life. 98.9 WDNA, and of course, Baby Girl's brought to you by those awesome folks there at the Outhouse. I tell you what, if you need a portable toilet or a hand washing station, you reach out to the Outhouse. 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
2: Here's the Metro News AccuWeather forecast. Tonight, expect partly cloudy skies with a low of 57. Tomorrow will be sunny and hot with a high of 90. Tomorrow night will be clear to partly cloudy and humid with a low of 61. Moving on to Wednesday, anticipate mostly sunny and hot weather with a high of 92. Thursday will be partly sunny and hot, reaching a high of 94. For weather, anytime, download the AccuWeather app. For Metro News, I'm meteorologist Jason Caterina.

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0: thing to say. Love don't live here anymore. Lady A kicking off the 10 o'clock hour. As promised, I'm playing Graylin James, Water at a Wedding, here on 98.9 WDNE. And of course, I promised you Alabama. This is one of those songs that you can really get into, if you know what I mean. So crank the radio.
1: I didn't want to show up, but our families go way back. So when you said your vows, that's exactly where I sat. Thank God for open bars, 'cause watching all this ain't

0: Alabama. Yes, indeed, from July 1984. Now, that was the B-side from the third single from their roll-on album. The actual song that was on the A-side, I'm Not That Way Anymore, was released. And, you know, those folks in radio, such as myself, we have a little bit of pull. And we started playing the B-side, and that became Alabama's 14th consecutive number one single. If you're going to play in Texas, you got to have a fiddle in the band. 98.9 WDNE. And, of course, it was brought to you by those great folks there at the Outhouse. You know what? You may have an odor in your home, your toilet slow to flush. Well, you reach out to the Outhouse. They'll come pump out your septic tank and do it reliably. Phone number is 304-636-7079.
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of the coast, remember five for beach, you and me. That sunset, cliffs by the sea, and the night rolled in. And you still talk about that moon that I can't recall, but God, I saw all I needed.

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3: Here's the Metro News AccuWeather forecast. Overnight will bring partly cloudy skies with a low temperature of 56. On Tuesday, expect sunny conditions with very warm and humid weather reaching a high of 88. Tuesday night will be clear to partly cloudy and humid with a low of 62. Wednesday is set to be mostly sunny, hot, and humid with a high temperature of 92. For weather anytime, download the AccuWeather app. For Metro News, I'm meteorologist Jason Catarina.

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2: 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Federal prosecutors say a statewide healthcare system has to do a better job of tracking and securing the drugs it uses.
3: The WVU health system has entered into a settlement with the federal government over the mismanagement of controlled substances. Investigators from the DEA found improper record keeping, improper ordering procedures, and a lack of control over a seven-year period at multiple facilities. WVU has been ordered to pay a fine of more than $4 million, and they must install hundreds of new surveillance cameras.
2: That's Mike Nolting reporting. A federal judge has tossed the Justice Department's lawsuit against West Virginia that demanded unredacted voter information. The request sought full names, social security numbers, addresses, birthdays, driver's license numbers, and the state successfully argued that request was legally deficient because the information is protected. With a Metro News Minute, I'm Chris Lawrence.
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0: all the way back in 1974. Where the heck were you? I was in Fort Campbell, Kentucky, in the United States Army when that came out. Marie Laveau, Bobby Barrow, 98.9. 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
1: Here's the Metro News AccuWeather forecast. Today will be sunny, very warm and humid with a high of 88. Tonight, expect clear to partly cloudy skies with humidity and a low of 62. Tomorrow will be mostly sunny, hot and humid with a high of 92. Thursday will bring partly sunny skies along with hot and humid conditions with a high of 94. On Friday, anticipate mostly sunny weather with hot temperatures near the record high of 92 set in 1988, along with a chance of a thunderstorm and a high of 91. For weather anytime, download the AccuWeather app. For Metro News, I'm meteorologist Joe Lundberg.
2: Not a bad morning going on at all. 59 degrees right now, WDNE. Life's a good, I might just break out into song. I don't know. Well, he'll never have the name of this one. This is Dylan Scott, Sam Hunt's Country House, coming up next on WDNE.

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Big of you on WD&E. It's, 10 minutes already past 8 o'clock. 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It's, 2 miles past the Iron Horse statue up on the left when you get to Cravensdale. 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Go ahead and text that, and you're entered to win. You have today and tomorrow to do that, but don't put it off. On a

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4: With this Metro News Minute, I'm Jeff Jenkins. Sentencing underway this hour in Kanawha County Circuit Court in a deadly shooting case. 19-year-old Jacob Fields of Charleston being sentenced after an earlier guilty plea to involuntary manslaughter. Fields was at a gas pump at the Sheets in Kanawha City in May 2025 when he fired his gun, killing a woman who was walking into the store. He admitted during his plea hearing that his actions were reckless and they resulted in the woman's death. First, Monongahela County, now the city of Huntington, where residents are voicing concerns about flock security cameras. A public hearing went for 5 hours last night in Huntington before city council approved the purchase. Flock cameras are higher detection devices. There's been similar concerns voiced in Monongahela County. The Sistersville Ferry is returning. Town council voting last night to spend the remaining $30,000 it needs to buy a new ferry and restart ferry service. The old ferry boat sunk earlier this year. Marshall Thunder, her football team, has several players named to the Sun Belt Conference preseason teams. Read more at WVMetroNews.com. With this Metro News Minute, I'm Jeff Jenkins.

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This Saturday is the next stop in the Great Gas and Grocery Giveaway. 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
2: This Metro News Minute, I'm Jeff Jenkins. Huntington Police Chief Phil Watkins says Flock security cameras will make the city of Huntington safer, but dozens of residents are concerned the cameras go too far. Watkins spoke in favor of the cameras and other devices before City Council Monday.
3: It will give the Huntington Police Department better visibility, faster information, and stronger tools to respond to shootings, disrupt drug activity, and intercept repeat offenders. The contract integrates four distinct investigative and patrol tools.
2: But then speaker after speaker expressed concern. The meeting went 5.5 hours before City Council eventually approved the purchase, a 5-year, $2 million contract with Flock Safety. The state DEP has a public meeting this evening in Eastern Kanawha County in Bell, where they'll take public comments on Clean Seas West Virginia's attempt to get an air quality permit for a new plastic pyrolysis plant that it plans. Governor Patrick Morrissey has ordered flags at half staff for the next several days in honor of Lindsey Graham, the U.S. Senator who died over the weekend. With this Metro News Minute, I'm Jeff Jenkins.

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Skies with humidity and a low of 62. Tomorrow will be mostly sunny, hot, and humid with a high of 92. Thursday will bring partly sunny skies along with hot and humid conditions with a high of 94. On Friday, anticipate mostly sunny weather with hot temperatures near the record high of 92 set in 1988, along with a chance of a thunderstorm and a high of 91. For weather anytime, download the AccuWeather app. For Metro News, I'm meteorologist Joe Lundberg.

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2: Here's the Metro News AccuWeather forecast. Today will be sunny, very warm, and humid with a high of 88. Tonight, expect clear to partly cloudy skies with humidity and a low of 62. Tomorrow will be mostly sunny, hot, and humid with a high of 92. Thursday will bring partly sunny skies along with hot and humid conditions with a high of 94. On Friday, anticipate mostly sunny weather with hot temperatures near the record high of 92 set in 1988, along with a chance of a thunderstorm and a high of 91. For weather anytime, download the AccuWeather app. For Metro News, I'm meteorologist Joe Lundberg.

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0: house along State Route 61 when that suspect allegedly would not come out of the house. Police tried. They say a canine was stabbed in connection with the investigation. The man shot and killed by police. We'll have more coming up at WVMetroNews.com. U.S. Senator Shelley Moore Capito says Iran is showing once again it cannot be trusted. Capito saying earlier today on Metro News Talkline, the latest moves by President Donald Trump trying to bring Iran to its knees.
1: I support what he's trying to do and hope. But, you know, I'm going to admit here, I mean, I think that American people are growing weary. They don't want a long-term engagement. They want to see the end. And I agree with that.
0: Gas prices back at the $4 a gallon mark. Susan Riddle, who has led the Visit Mountaineer Country Convention and Visitors Bureau, is the new CEO at Milam Park in Morgantown. With this Metro News Minute, I'm Jeff.
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3: Here's the Metro News AccuWeather forecast. This afternoon will be sunny and very warm with a high of 89. Tonight, expect clear to partly cloudy skies with humidity and a low of 61. Tomorrow will be mostly sunny, hot, and humid with a high of 93. Thursday will be partly sunny and hot with a high of 94. On Friday, anticipate sunny to partly cloudy skies with temperatures approaching the record high of 92 set in 1988. There will be an afternoon thunderstorm with a high of 91. For weather anytime, download the AccuWeather app. For Metro News, I'm meteorologist Joe Lundberg.
4: And good Tuesday afternoon, John Ellison checking in. Yes, it's that time. It's time for the afternoon drive. That time of the day that we take the sweet essence of music and wrap it around what you're doing, trying to make your day just a little bit better with its awesome embrace. And to do just that, let's go ahead and get things started. Ella Langley and Morgan Wallen as we kick into this Tuesday afternoon. Got a look at country news now coming up inside of about 15 minutes. We'll take a look at sports at the bottom of the hour, all thanks to Seneca Designs. And I've got you a classic country cut in the mix, all powered by the Outhouse. So thank you so much for making us a part of your Tuesday afternoon. We're cranking the country and we're keeping it.

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9: Here's the Metro News AccuWeather forecast. This afternoon will be sunny and very warm with a high of 89. Tonight, expect clear to partly cloudy skies with humidity and a low of 61. Tomorrow will be mostly sunny, hot, and humid with a high of 93. Thursday will be partly sunny and hot with a high of 94. On Friday, anticipate sunny to partly cloudy skies with temperatures approaching the record high of 92 set in 1988. There will be an afternoon thunderstorm with a high of 91. For weather anytime, download the AccuWeather app. For Metro News, I'm meteorologist Joe Lundberg.
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3: This Metro News Minute, I'm Jeff Jenkins. A man is dead after being shot by police earlier this afternoon in eastern Kanawha County. Kanawha County Sheriff's Department Sergeant Jeremy Burns says the man was the suspect in a stabbing at around 9 this morning in Chillon. Burns says police got a search warrant for the house they believed he was in.
4: Once that search warrant was obtained, one of our canines made entry. The suspect was inside and still armed with his knife and actually caused a laceration to the head of our canine unit, who was immediately brought out of the house and rushed to a vet hospital.
3: Burns says a few hours later, after police tried several ways to get the man out of the house, there was an officer-involved shooting claiming the man's life. Burns says the stabbing victim is hospitalized and the canine is recovering. WVU announcing today that it's receiving the largest grant in its history, a $321 million grant from the National Science Foundation, an effort teaming with the University of Pittsburgh and Carnegie Mellon University for the Resilient Energy Technology and Infrastructure Consortium. This Metro News Minute, I'm Jeff.
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2: Here's the Metro News AccuWeather forecast. Tonight, expect clear to partly cloudy skies with high humidity and a low of 61. Tomorrow will bring mostly sunny conditions along with hot and humid weather, reaching a high of 93. Tomorrow night will be partly cloudy and humid with a low of 64. Looking ahead to Thursday, it'll be partly sunny and hot with a high of 94. For weather, anytime, download the AccuWeather app. For Metro News, I'm meteorologist Jason Caterina.
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98.9 FM, Martina McBride, it's Ride on the Drive at 5. 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And tonight, it's all you can eat spaghetti and meatballs, just $7. Make sure you stop by, maybe see some folks you haven't seen in a while, and check out the new menu. Man, we got a new menu that you got to check out that involves some great roast beef sandwiches. And the first thing we're going to talk about is the French dip. Now, that's the roast beef piled high on a hoagie with sauteed onions and provolone. Good stuff. Hey, how about the P38 Lightning? That's hot roast beef with sauteed mushrooms and onions on grilled marble rye with lettuce, tomato, Swiss, and a horseradish. Man, that word

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